be able to continue to let what is inside of me, which comes from all the music that I hear, you know, I'd like for that to come out. And it's like, it's not really me that's coming. The music's coming through me. The music's coming through.

0: gonna do a piece now that is the first song of our new record. Just came out on Relay Records, this label that this guy in Chicago has. This is called Assembly. All right, I'll give you three.
1: Sure.

0: thank you so much. We're going to play one more piece. Again, James Falzone.
1: Tim Daisy and everything else.
0: Thank you to Kim Vandermark, Adrian, for Lucy, and everybody here for coming and having such an amazing festival. How about a big hand for the Oka Festival? I know you guys have a lot of festivals in Milwaukee, but I think this one's pretty special. Yeah. The last piece we are going to play is called Objects, and thank you so much, and please stick around. I have one final set coming up with the fest, so do stick around for that.